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He don't love you, that ring ain't big enough. If they tucking that money, I'm showing up. My account getting bigger, it's growing up. And I'm still a motherfucking rock star. Pop star, but they're wrong with the mobsters. Yacht club on the shore, eating lobster. While I'm starting in

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5: when
4: owner.
5: I'm still up on the rose, cause I left. Still chatting to my bros on the tech. Fuck that, man, I don't give a F. Ooh. What you wanna do, smoke?

Baby, give me a look, yeah, yeah. 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Hurt you like the kiss, yeah, yeah. You know what I heard? You got that bomb, bomb, bomb, bomb.

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Foot drop, find drum, blood story. Bass history is a moving, is a haunting black story. Rock wise, tumble down sound music. 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